0: the end of the show. You've been in tune to The Steppers on 1BTN, and I hope you're having a magnificent Saturday wherever you are.
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8: Good afternoon, good afternoon, good afternoon. This is the UBIC show on 1BTN, broadcasting to the world from the Bunker of Love in Brighton. Thanks to Danny and his World Wireless for the last couple of hours. Always, always a pleasure. The 1BTN website is having some server problems. It's not our fault, and we are trying to fix that. So I don't know who's listening today, but I'm sure there's thousands of you. 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Anyway, let's kick the show off, starting with new release coming out on Jason Boardman's Before I Die label, which I've been playing loads of. Every release is a cracker. The new one coming out soon is by Matt Sewell, the lovely artist, does lots of lovely drawings of birds and things. Anyway, he's done some music of his own after doing some cracking compilations on CTR Records. So let's just get on with it, shall I? Stop talking. Enjoy the show.

0: So this playing in the background is Conformer. This track is also out on Before I Die Recordings, courtesy of Mr. Jason Boardman, a fantastic label. If you've not picked up on it, go and get it. He's on his sixth 12-inch now. Every single one of them has been fantastic. So this is Conformer and Norris Blank. They're from Nuremberg. Before that, it was kicking off the show, Sewell and the Gong. Coming up next is a reissue of an album by DJ Pleed. It's called Relentless Trills. One man and his keyboard and lockdown. Courtesy of Boomcat Recordings. Always a guarantee of quality. Hello, big hello to Mr. Hugh Costin up in Nottingham. Hello, Hugh. I hope you're well. And on the Isle of Bute, Mr. Chewy Beatwell Grandison. I hope you're well as well. Anyway, let's crack on with the show and enough of my waffling. Oh, by the way, while I am waffling, I am here till 5 o'clock today. You have got an extra hour of me because Jim Lister can't do his vision show. I believe he's on holiday. So lucky you, lucky me. Anyway, cracking on. Here we go. Start the record, Murray.
1: خلونا نستقبل النجم العالمي مساري.
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2: هلا مساري معتمد هذا الاسم

It's a great wee album. This is literally just this one guy DJ played and a keyboard, the model and make of, I cannot remember. But he's recorded about 7 or 8 tracks and stuck out as an album. And it's great. It's well worth tracking down. DJ Plead, Relentless Trills. Hello to Jeffrey Crowther in Australia and his wife Carla. Thank you. Thank you for listening. It must be late there. It's been quite a while since I've seen you. Do hope you're well. Coming up next, some Fila Brasilia and I can't say it all. Harmonicas are poo-poo. I can't say the S word, sorry. One FM license and all that.

That's the title track from the new Steve Mason album, Brothers and Sisters. He's put out a fine body of work since leaving the Beat It band, but I think this could be his best yet. And if I remember, I will try and play another track from that album before the end of the show. This is the Ubik Show here on 1BTN. I hope the sun is still shining wherever you're listening. It was beginning to rain here when I was coming to the studio, but that's not a bad thing. It's been a little bit warm and sticky of late. next up, this is the new track from our very own Andres Ijavi, a.k.a. Steve KIW and Glenn Fallows. Big up Mr. KIW, who has been crazily running around a field for 24 hours doing 24 miles. Steve, if you're listening, you are mad, but we all love you for it. Anyway, this is the new Andres Ijavi track, and this is called, I don't know what it means, Bibbles.

big hello to Mr. Ian Lawton and Yelena. Thanks for listening in the car. I hope you guys are well. Oh, happy birthday to you both. I'm sorry you couldn't make it down last week, but I'm sure you had a good time.

Very good that. Although we are very biased here at 1BTN and very proud of Andy and Shabby. Andre E. Shabby, Steve KW and Glenn Fallows, of course. And their new single, Bibbles, you should go out and get that. You can get that at their Bandcamp for just £1, I think. It's well worth it. It's very good that. We need to play that again more. What are you doing on July the 28th, 29th and 30th? You should all be going straight away. I am going to the We Are Love 1BTN Festival, of course. Yes, it is that time of the year again. Last year was an absolute hoot. It's one way of describing it. It was most enjoyable, and this year promises to be even better. It is, as I said, it's near Lewis Ringmer down here in wonderful, lovely East Sussex. The We Are Love Festival, over 3 days. You have got live bands this year. So we have got Alicia Joy, a man called Adam are playing live, and a host of DJs from 1BTN and further afield, such as Ron Bass Jam, Nancy Noyes, Mark Mack, Mixmaster Morris. Go on to our website, you can find it all. But I am most excited, 4:30 p.m., allegedly, on Sunday afternoon, playing live will be none other than Jim, a.k.a. Ron Bass Jam, Jim Barron from Crazy P, on the back of his recently released new album, which called Love Makes Magic, and I'm going to play a couple of tracks from that just now. Playing live, and this is the best bit, backed by Torn Sail, nonetheless. Now, if there's a reason to go, I don't know what is. I'm going to play two tracks. First is called When the Leaves Are Falling, where the guitar is played by the lovely Mr. Hugh Costin from Torn Sail. Hello, Hugh. And then I'm going to go straight in the track after that. It's called Oxygen. So this is Jim, and from his album, Love Makes Magic. Let's have it.

0: My name's Andrew Weatherall, Acid House Chancer, big in the early 90s. You're listening to My name's Andrew Weatherall, Acid House Chancer, big in the early 90s. 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
1: It certainly does. That's still my favourite 1BTN jingle. The sadly departed Mr. Weatherall. So yes, you had two tracks there from Jim. You had When the Leaves Are Falling and then Oxygen. Now, come on, you've got to come along and see that play live. I think it might only be like his third gig that he'll have done, I think, something like that. Anyway, backed by Torn Sail, come on. Get your tickets. We Are Love Festival, July 28th to the 30th. A brilliant weekend of music. Anyway, on with the show. So you'll remember Midlake and Roscoe and the Beyond the Wizard's Sleeve remix, which I shall play quite soon. There is a chap who I haven't heard of. Sorry, raise my hand up. Sorry, I haven't heard. Hollow Hands, who apparently is from Brighton and has got a new single coming out, which features Tim Smith, that singer from Midlake, no longer with them, who did Roscoe, singing on it. And it has been remixed by Richard Norris, and it's very good. I'm going to play that, and then I'm going to play Roscoe, because why not? Anyway, this is Hollow Hand, and Before Tomorrow.

Medlake, Roscoe, Beyond the Wizard's Sleeve remix. As Mr. Chewy has commented, that is definitely an anthem for me. It's one of the best remixes of all time, in my opinion. But there you go. Moving on. So I managed to get a copy of an album that came out in 2019 by a lady who I believe is from the Philippines originally. I think she might now be living in Bali. Very nice. Her name is June Marie-Easy, and she's married to a French chap called FKJ, who may be well known to the younger members of our audience. I'm not sure. I don't know who he is. Anyway, she goes under the name, and it's deliberately unpronounceable, O(). Make of that what you will. I can't remember how I stumbled across her album. It was on Spotify, I think. And it's taken me a few years to track it down. But this track is called, I think it's called Uni, as in U-N-E, Universe, Universe, obviously. Anyway, see what you think of this. This is (laughs) (bracket, bracket, bracket, or bracket, bracket, bracket). It's a bit stylized, isn't it? But it's good. Honest. This is the Ubik Show, here at 5 o'clock.

Well, it probably didn't need a remix, but it got one by The Revenge. And that's all right, that is. That is, of course, Donny Hathaway. And Someday We'll All Be Free. Let's face it, the original is better. But, you know, that was all right. Enjoyed that. You're still listening to The Ubik Show on 1BTN FM, broadcasting to the world from Brighton. I hope your weekend has been good. I hope your Sunday's been great. I'm not signing off. I've got another hour and 15 minutes here till 5 o'clock today, which is lovely. What have I been playing you? Well, obviously that was Donny Hathaway, as I just said. Before that was a reissue single that just came out with a couple of unreleased Marvin Gaye mixes. That was I Want to Be Where You Are. And before that was The Fifth Dimension and Surrender. Coming up now, very apt, is The Style Council and Long Hot Summer. Another edit, but this is a good one. This is by Robot 84.

And this song is dedicated to the Scotland squad who beat Norway 2-1 away last night. Come on! Let's hope next summer is a long, hot summer. Euro 24, we're top of the league. It's very unusual. I'm going to have to dig out Scotland 1984 World Cup song soon, I think. I haven't played that for a while.

Oh, that had a very sudden end. I wasn't quite ready for that. That was, of course, the Style Council and Long Hot Summer, the Robot 84 edit. So I kicked off the programme. The programme? I kicked off the show today with the new release on Before I Die Records by Sewell and the Gong, Matt Sewell, renowned artist. I'm going to play another track. This is called, I had to look this up, what is an oot? It's called Passing Oort Clouds. I had to look it up. It's, it involves space. I'm not going to go into it right now. Go and look it up. Anyway, this is Sewell and the Gong and Passing Oort Clouds.

another track from the latest Steve Mason album, that is Mars Man, cleverly following Passing Oot Clouds by Matt Sewell and the Gong. So I did play the Gym album earlier on, and I'd completely forgotten that within the limited Gym LP, there is a flexi disc. Normally I would never play a flexi disc because the quality is never good, but I gave it a quick spin because I hadn't got around to it. It's very good. So this is Gym and a track on a flexi disc called Gloria.

Beautiful Tech, Rings Around Saturn, 1995. What a hot and amazing year for music. I'm playing now Ludwig AF Rorschach.

Oh, yes. Caught me unawares. I was probably listening away to that. That was Ludwig A.F. Rorschach and Velocity that came out a couple of years ago. Lovingly, that is lovingly. Amazingly, that has caught the attention of Mr. Costin. Thank you, Hugh, for still listening. I'm glad you liked that. And of course, before that, for Mr. Chewy up in Butte, it was Fotech Rings Around Saturn. Cracking on, not that long left. I do have about 35 minutes in plenty of time for some more tunes. And again, this one is for Mr. Costin. This is definitely for you.

been able to do 3 hours on a Sunday. I wish I could do this every month, because I get to play strangeness like this. This is deep. This is cotton.

Beautiful, beautiful, beautiful, beautiful, beautiful, beautiful song. Torn Sail, Mr. Hugh Costin, A Beautiful Life. One more tune, another song to make you sit down and just feel all kind of warm and fuzzy. I'm finishing off now. It's been an absolute pleasure today. If you have been listening, I don't really know that many people that have been listening because the shoutbox is not working. The website will get fixed, don't worry. I'm going to finish off with one of my favourite tracks ever. Anyway, enjoy the rest of your weekend, and I shall see you in a few weeks' time. Take care out there. Bye now.

Yes, you are indeed listening to The Way Way Out Show on 1BTN with Wyndham Earl. We are delving into vinyl obscurities to bring you some of the best psychedelic and progressive gems we could find, dating back from the 60s all the way to the present day. We're kicking off the show with some fuzz-fueled psychedelic rock out of South Korea circa 1978 by San Ul Lim from their album number 2. Check it out. Heavy psych rock business from the band San Ul Lim.

kicking off the Way Way Out show with some grooving psychedelic rock business out of the 70s. That track by American psychedelic jazz rock group TCB from their album.

That was from a group called Coley, and they were from Canterbury, formed in 1972, and just did that one-off album, Goodbye Brains, privately released back in 72. That was a track, Dirty Joe. We're going to have a couple more off that record to come later on in the show. Next, another one, progressive and jazz and rock, all in one. It's a group called Brian Davidson's Every Which Way, led by drummer Brian Davidson, and features Graham Bell on lead vocals, electric piano. Released in 1970 on Charisma Records, this is the track, Bed Ain't What It Used To Be.

Beautiful stuff. That was the sounds of Henryk Debicz and the Polish Radio and Television Orchestra, aka the Lodz Orchestra. Henryk Debicz was the conductor of the orchestra from the late 50s until the 80s, I think, during which time he took the orchestra to great heights, making them one of the top European orchestras of the day. Definitely with his finger on the pulse, and throughout the 70s he was producing a great wealth of music for the Polish television and radio, including tons of funky fusion spanning jazz, funk, disco. Most of the recordings have not been issued until now, and over the last few years a couple of labels from Poland have been unearthing and issuing some of these gems for the first time. That one was taken from an album that was issued in 2021 entitled Zbliznie, Zbliznie, and that was a track, Suggester, from 1975. We're going to have some more from that record later on in the show. And before that, we had one from the album Goodbye Brains from Coley, UK jazz rock group out in 1972, and that was the title track of the album. And we're going to have another one now from that group. This one's entitled Neil's Tune.

funky cover version there by the Joe Rene Orchestra covering Do Do Do Do Heartbreaker, originally recorded by the Rolling Stones. And that was on an album called Today's Top 10, released in the late 70s on a label called TTT. Going back now to the LP we started off the show with from 1978, South Korea. This is San Ol Lim.

Fuzz Distortion Heaven there out of 1978 in South Korea. Gotta wonder what fuzz tone pedal they were using on that guitar. You're listening to the Way Way Out show with Wyndham Earl, digging into obscure vinyl finds. This next one out of America and an album by a group called Galaxy, taken from 1976, their album Day Without Sun. This is the track Space Mountain.

the hugely enjoyable Space Mountain by the group Galaxy there on 1BTN and the Way Way Out show. Next, we are delving into another one from conductor Henryk Debicz, conductor of the Lodz Orchestra of Polish Radio and Television. This one not from the album I played earlier, but from a 7-inch single that was released also in 2021 by the same label, Astigmatic Records, and this is the track Monica, a library jazz funk gem, flute-led beauty. Check it out.

0: One world, one love, one BTN.
1: Greg Foat has a new album out, with Gigi Massin, released on Strut Records, entitled Dolphin. I always seem to be playing catch-up with Greg Foat's records. He's so prolific, I find it hard to keep up. I haven't got the Dolphin one yet, and this one is from last year's album, Psychosynthesis. It's an amazing journey into ambient synth meets jazz. Highly recommended. This is Psychosynthesis Part

a last one from 2022's Psychosynthesis by Greg Foate. And now a trip back to 1970 with the prog jazz group Egg, released on Derham Records, their self-titled album. This is the track I Will Be Absorbed.

was the group Egg with I Will Be Absorbed from 1970. You're listening to the Way Way Out show with Wyndham Earl. We dig into vinyl from the past, but also trying to bring you some new music that links in with that, joining the dots to the present day. This one from an artist called Joe Woodham, who I've been familiar with from his work with the group Jouy, who I've played on the show in the past. They were a five-piece band from Brighton playing a jazzy inflected prog rock with two albums under their belt, Dojo and Mind Barn. Joe Woodham has done a few solo albums in the past that lean more towards the folk rock category. This brand new album he's got out now is called Worldwide Weather and is a hugely enjoyable trip into guitar soundscapes. It's a little more experimental than his previous solo releases. I'm loving it. Echoes of John Martin's experimental guitar work here, but with a more up-to-date sound. This is the track In Syzygy. Stay tuned, I'll play another track later on in the show.

psychedelic folk out of Norway there by a group called Oriental Sunshine, and from their 1970 album dedicated to the bird we love, that was the track Across Your Life. Next up, one from Brazil and around the same time. This is by a group called Best of Friends that featured Yumir Diodato before his rise to fame. The album's called Daybreak, and this is Summer Sound.

truly summery sound, courtesy of a group called Best of Friends out of Brazil and 1970s Daybreak album. That was Summer Sound. You're listening to the Way Way Out show with Wyndham Earl on 1BTN, digging into old vinyl. Next, one from psychedelic rock band Ultimate Spinach out of America. This is a track called Wild Flowers.

0: Victor Thomas Sound Orchestra there with Bolero on the Moon Rocks, taken from the 1966 soundtrack to the TV series Rampantruis. It's also released as a library music LP on the Sam Fox Production Music Library label. And on that LP, he is credited as the composer Sten Clift, and the track title is different, with the name Grottos in the Fog. For all you library music nerds out there, a little information. Next up on the Way Way Out show, we're digging into a pretty obscure LP out of Cornwall and a folk music group called Ginger Hobby Horse and Friends, with their cover of Love is Blue.
1: Blue my world is blue. Blue is my world now, I'm without you.

That one taken from a 70s French LP by a group called The Heaven Blues, and the track Anyway, I Love You. Finishing off the show now with some new releases. This one courtesy of Greg Fote and the Psychosynthesis album that came out last year. This is a track called Fatherhood.

brand new release to play you next by an artist called Liz Ikamba, who has released a 5-song EP entitled Mama. Go on to Bandcamp, find Liz Ikamba and purchase your copy now. Mixing music of a Congolese heritage with songs sung in English and the Congolese language Lingala. This is the track Ba Yeba. Lovely stuff. Check it out. Liz Ikamba, Ba Yeba.

Amazing stuff. That was Bar Yeah Bar by Liz Ikamba. Liz is out promoting the EP Mama and doing live shows with a full band. So check out and have a look on the internet and see if she's coming to a town near you. Next, we've got another one from Joe Woodham and his album Worldwide Weather. Progressive, at times ambient, and at times experimental. It's a lush, laid-back listen into electronic folk found sounds, courtesy of the Jouy guitarist and bass player Joe Woodham. This is Overcast from the album Worldwide Weather, out now.

Joe Woodham there with Overcast from his album Worldwide Weather, out now on None More Records. Pick the vinyl up in an independent record store near you or on Bandcamp. You've been listening to the Way Way Out show with Wyndham Earl. We've got time for just one more, and then the playlist will take you through the night. This one, lastly, another by Greg Foat and his Psychosynthesis album. This is the track Above the Clouds. Thanks for listening. Till next month. See you later.

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Well, good morning. Welcome to Train Spotters on 1BTN with me, Ian. I'm with you for the next couple of hours. Track playing in the background. It's a track by an Italian artist called Gnarly Knob. Silly name, mate. And that is from an EP that came out in 2017. Way more banging than I thought it was. And I didn't mean to go that banging right at the beginning of the show. Before that, you heard a track by Calfian Rose, if that's how you say her name. A single from March on Matthew Horsall's Gondwana Records. And it's called Rainfall. And next up, we're going to get distinctly more mellow and melancholic with a couple of tracks from Françoise Hardy, who died aged 80 just last week. First of all, we're going to hear Suzanne cover the Leonard Cohen tune En Français, and then we're going to hear a track called Le Premier Bonheur du Jour. Hope you enjoy them.

Okay, folks, let's catch you up on some tunes. After the Françoise Hardy, a couple of tunes that I played, we had something by Linda Pairhax from the Parallelograms, a track called Hey Who Really Cares. That originally came out in 1970, didn't do anything, but then she was rediscovered by Crate Diggers in the 90s, and it got re-released end of the 90s. And then you heard a track by a Nashville-based multi-instrumentalist called Rich Ruth, aka Michael Ruth, and that was a single called No Muscle, No Memory. Then you heard a lovely tune by Pete Broderick and Ensemble O called Give It to the Sky. That was from last year, came out on Erased Tapes. And then playing in the background, an epic, epic Bonnie Prince Billy jam with Nathan Salzberg on guitar and Tyler Trotter on drum machine and synth, which is apparently, reading the blurb on Bandcamp, a mashup of two Lungfish tunes. Hear the Children and the Evidence. Hear the Children Sing and the Evidence. And the track's called Hear the Children Sing the Evidence. Lovely, lovely record. Next up, we've got a bit of Richard Bruckner, a track called Surrounded. Richard Buckner, I should say.

Every object have a shadow. You have to find the shadow. Every song could be dub. You have to find the dub.

You are listening to Trainspotters on 1BTN. Let me just catch up on the last few dubby things you heard. You heard a tune by Shaka Lion and Singularis called FYA Dub. Then you heard a lovely new thing from Lex collaborating with Appiento on the Test Pressing label called Body Talk. And then you just heard Vine and Fig Tree by Elijah Minnelli and Little Roy. Next up is a tune by James Devane called No More, No Less.

Okay, I'm not saying much today, just letting the music speak, but I'll catch you up on the last few things I played. You had a tune by Vince Staples from this year's album Dark Times, Shame on the Devil. Then you heard some UK instrumental hip-hoppy business from the man like Snips, Ghost Kids from the album 404 Files, just out. Then you had something a bit more indie from Claro, Sexy to Someone. Then you had something by Scottish composer Andrew Vasilik with Tommy Perman, a single as ever on Claypipe Records, and that's called, what is it called, Communal Imagination. You're about to hear something by Los Angeles based harpist, multi-instrumentalist character Lowleaf,

Okay, we've come to the end of our time together. Just to tell you what these last three tracks you heard were. You heard a track by Joe Henderson and Alice Coltrane called Earth, and you can find that on the new Spiritual Jazz number, what number is it, 16 album put out by Jazzman, which is focused on the Riverside and associated sister labels. Then you heard something from Kazi Kanoshi's Seed Ensemble, a track called I from the Ungratitude on the Chicago label International Anthem. And then the track playing in the background is a track called The Journey by Tom Skinner from the album Voices of Bishara, which came out on Brownswood a couple of years ago. Hope you enjoyed what you heard. Keep it locked to 1BTN. I'll be back in a couple of weeks.

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12: 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Also known as beautifully uncategorizable. So why am I even trying to describe it? It's melodica, and here is the music.

And we start with that genuine beauty, another unmissable tune on Local Dish out of Canada, fantastic R.Z. Jackson with What You Won't Do For Love, a cover of the brilliant song by Bobby Caldwell, which came out in 1979. Here's some kind of weird dub jazz thing by Alex Nutt and Some of Its Parts, that's what they're called. It's called The Message, and this is the Bodhisattva and

just enjoying every second of that wonderful thing. And it sets us up nicely for Life's a Beach, the Balearic section. And this week, we're featuring a wonderful slice of actual, genuinely Balearic jazz from

Yep, that's right. It's an actual jazz band based in Ibiza, including our comrade in music, Antonio Prosper, on bass. And they're playing in London, if you're in London, on June the 19th at Earth in Hackney. That should be really good. That's from an album called Find Your Way, which is coming out soon. This is another Balearic gem from Yota Miyachi from Japan. And it's remixed by me and one of my musical partners, George Salah. It's called One Day.

So that one's out now on, is it Balearic Records? And we move swiftly from Japan down south to Australia for a new track by Jura Sound System, the title track, in fact, from the new album Morning Star, which, as expected, is just great.

0: minutes, 15 seconds. Guidance is internal. 12, 11, 10, 9. Ignition sequence start. 6, 5, 4, 3, 2, 1, 0. All engine running. Liftoff.
1: And this one I discovered in a second-hand record shop in Walthamstow. It's by Chris Gilby. It's called Moonlight Lady, and it's a 12-inch that came out on Laser Records in 1980. Also very Balearic in its own way.

0: cleared.
1: Dude, we got a roll program.
2: Neil Armstrong reporting the roll and pitch program, which puts Apollo 11 on a proper heading.
3: Roger, Tranquility, we copy you on the ground. You got a bunch of guys about to turn blue. We're breathing again. Thanks a lot.

Two slices of Brazilian music from Brighton, in fact, Lauro Simplemente, an artist who's based in Brighton. Before that, Curio Curio, Menina Passerino, which is a single on Mr. Bongo, which is also based in Brighton.

0: as I flow.
1: Will you come flow with me?
0: Session operators, are they cat's eyes in the dark?

So backtracking again, you heard Mitchell Leonard, Session Operator, a beautiful piece of art electronica. And before that, new single from Jono McCleary, which is called Here in My Mind, which leaves us with about 10 minutes to play this Wonder, which is called Wonder Wonder, and it's by I'm an Instrument. It features Joe Armand Jones from Ezra Collective on keys, and it's one of those long, groovy, improvised jazz pieces recorded in Denmark. And that's going to be the end of the show when this thing finishes. So I'll see you next week for another episode.

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So, good morning, how you doing? Wishing you all a very good morning. And welcome along, one and all, to the Viva Soul Radio Show. The midweek session with me, Tony Mead, in the hot seat until midday.

0: since I was last in the studio, so it's good to be back. And as always, looking forward to sharing some quality, underplayed, soulful music from around the world. So hold tight, sit back, turn up your radio and get inside the music with us this morning. We are broadcasting live on the mighty 1BTN, 1BTN.fm, online all around the world. So we've got some good music for you this morning, of course. But we're going to kick things off the show. We're going to start off with a little tribute. Just going to pay our musical respects to the late, great Dexter Wansel. Left us sadly right at the end of May, so we're going to kick off in the only way we can. 1979 from his LP, Time is Slipping Away. Very big record indeed for me and Paul. This is called The Sweetest Pain. Good morning and welcome along. It's the Viva Soul Radio Show, live and direct on the mighty 1BTN.
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0: So yeah, just fading out in the background there, we had from 1979 from the band Natural High from their LP Natural High 1. On Chimneyville Records, we played you the track. Brilliant, brilliant album that, by the way. Three or four really, really killer tunes on that. And we played you Don't Be Lonely. Before that, we had Milton Wright from his 1975 landmark LP, Friends and Buddies. We played you the track Brothers and Sisters. That was 1975, Alston Records. And a couple more we had. My memory is going. Another one from 1975 out of New Zealand on the Wizard record label, from the LP Marcia Shines. That was Marcia Hines and You Gotta Let Go. And then another absolute gem, title track from the 1974 LP released on Casablanca Records, produced, of course, by Barry White. That was, of course, Gloria Scott, and title track from that album, What Am I Gonna Do? Good morning, how you doing? It's good to be back in the studio. It's been about 4 weeks, so yeah, a little ring rusty, but I think we'll be okay. Want to get involved with sending out a few shouts, a couple of early morning shouts in the chat room. Thanks as always to you guys for tuning in. The regular listeners, we've got Teeps, so good morning, welcome along, good to have you on board as always. And we've also got JJ, and we must say thanks, thanks of course for listening, first of all, as always you do, but also want to wish you and your partner many congratulations, as it is your 20th wedding anniversary today. So what a milestone that is. But we have another big milestone anniversary. It's for my mum and dad, so I'm going to just send a big shout, big love to Carol and Michael listening in Worthing, who have been together, married in bliss, of course, for 59 years, and that is a thing right there. So congratulations and big love. And then finally, I'm just going to send a big shout out to my brother from another, Mr. Dean Atkins, and the lovely Chris, listening as they frequently do all the way up in York. So good to have your company. You got me, Tony Mead, in the hot seat. It's the Viva Soul Radio Show, the midweek session. Right here, live and direct from the studio in Western Road in Hove. And it is the mighty 1BTN.
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0: All right, we continue. Sound of Sun. Just a minute of your time.

Yeah, and that's sounding better than ever. Pick up your telephone, baby. Sound of Sherrick, 1987. Oh. Track's called Call Me. Call me what you wanna, baby, but and before that we had two tracks back to back from 1983. Oliver Cheatham underplayed one from his LP Saturday Night. Track's called Bless the Ladies. Before that, a big one. Private Press, Dollar Bill Records, 1983. That was the sound of Bill and Space Lady. Good morning, welcome along, how you doing? Port Slade, yes, we're going out to Port Slade. So Rob, good morning and welcome to you. Good to have you on board, as always. Next one's out to you. Sound of UK Street Soul from 1982. Sound of Savannah. That's called Never Gonna Let You Go.

What about this? So Robin Portslade, also your wedding anniversary today. So big love and congratulations to you and your partner as well. So there we go, we got Rob, we got JJ, and we got my mum and dad. How good is that? Alright, you're tuned in right now to the sound of the Viva Soul Radio Show, live and direct on the mighty one BTN. We continue with the sound of DJ Rogers, Love Cycles from 1980. It's Viva Soul, turn it up.

So just fading out in the background from 1976, that was the sound of the Emotions, produced by Maurice White of Earth, Wind & Fire. And yeah, that was used, you might have heard that sample. I think it's sampled a few times, but I think most recognisably it was used on Loaded by Primal Scream. And yeah, just want to also just talking about the anniversary, we've moved on now in the chat room to the gifts. And yeah, it seems like Rob in Port Slade is bought his wife a fantastic gift in the shape of an ironing board, so that's very, very nice of you, Rob. I'm sure she'll appreciate that one. Before the Emotions, we had another classic cut from the sadly departed Dexter Wansel, brilliant musician, writer, producer, arranger. Did, you know, obviously his own work, did a lot of stuff with the Jones Girls, did also stuff with MFSB, of course, and we're going to play a track from them later on. But that was Life on Mars. That was a 7-inch cut from 1976. Yeah, Life on Mars Part 1. And that, of course, all his recordings on the Philadelphia International record label Gablin Huff Business. So yeah, sad loss. Someone who really navigated their way brilliantly between sort of modern soul, disco, and jazz funk. So he'll be sadly missed, and what a big contributor to the music scene he was. So R.I.P. Dexter Wansel.

0: Yeah, sounding very nice in the background. 1978, released on Muscle Shoals Sound Records. Sound of the Dealers. We Want to Get Through to You. Before that, 1979, Sound of Earth, Wind and Fire. A track called Love Music. Speak the Soul live on 1BTN.
1: ¿Hablamos de música? Then, 1BTN.

So yeah, just as we like to do, we take it to Brazil and three sort of funky Brazilian tracks in a row. We kicked off with 1977 from the LP Stop. That was Jaime Marquez and a wicked little track called 50-50. Followed that by a piece from 1978, he said, just like flicking through the records. Don Beto, of course, from his LP, Nossa Imaginação. And we played you opening track on side A, Now Quero Mais. And then just faded out in the background. That was brilliant. Escorpião, Santa Carlos da Fé, from 1978, Warner Brothers Records. From

That is the Deutromundo 45 edit. Really nicely put together. Getting all the right bits in place. Good morning to Frank in Germany. How you doing? We were worried about you. All right, Frank, this next one is out to you.

right speed, of course. All right, turn this one up. Panel the control. Track's called Relax. Speed of Soul live on the mighty 1BTN. Good morning and welcome along.

So yeah, do hope you're enjoying the music so far. We'll take you on a little Brazilian sort of boogie journey. Hope you're enjoying that, and just fading out in the background. Brilliant landmark LP on Som Livre Records. Excuse me, Robson George and Lincoln Olivetti, and their self-titled album from 1982. We played you the killer little 3-minute burst, but a brilliant tune called Ginga. And then before that, 1979, RGE Records, that's on the 7-inch. That's Junior Mendes, Pedra G. Cristal. And then before that, that little dedication out to Frank, who's had some little stresses this morning with his internet connection. Yeah, we've all been there. And we played you a tune called Relax, again from 1979. And that was by a band called Panel de Control. More than happy to just translate that band name for you. It is actually Control Panel. So there you go. Hope you're enjoying the music so far. We've got about 25 minutes left of the show. Don't forget, you can get in touch. You can hit the website 1btn.fm. And I must just add that we have a few weeks ago just had a revamp on the website. And my word, it does look absolutely beautiful. Incredible functionality, and you can reach out to your favorite presenters even more easily. So that's a little nudge just in case. So if you do want to get in touch this morning, hit the website, go click on the chat, and that will take you through to the chat room. Just need to register your name, and then you can send messages through to us all here on the station, and we can send our messages back across the airwaves. So do let us know if you're enjoying the music, where you're listening from, yeah, and that kind of thing. Anyone enjoying the World Cup, by the way? So Brazil, we're in Brazil territory right now, but I have to say their performance the other night was a little disappointing. I think Morocco definitely deserved to win that one. And and then last night, France, I mean, they eventually got going. There was some class goals in that game, and I was really delighted as well for the Cape Verde goalkeeper, especially salvaging a 0-0 draw against Spain. That was brilliant. So do hope you're enjoying the football, and of course we've got England tonight. Yeah, okay, we'll see. We continue. Sandra Sarr, the track's called Negra Flor. It's 1BTN.

Yes. Oh, that's ended up very abruptly. There you go. That was a mate. I love that tune so much. That's a recent pickup from me. Big long time want off the list. That's an LP only cut. That is called Menino das Laranjas, and that is courtesy of Sonia Santos from her 1982 LP Brasileirinha. And yeah, just really happy to pick that up and finally got that one. And next up, gonna do one more piece from Brazil. And obviously we've had a lot of celebrations this morning, if you've been listening. Lots of love in the air, lots of celebrations going on amongst the listeners out there with anniversaries. And so we're happy to hear that, and we're celebrating that, of course. And also want to just celebrate something a little different. And next tune is out to my son, Sonny Mead. And yeah, he finished his A-levels yesterday. He's had 9 exams across 3 A-levels, and finished yesterday. And my word, he really has been putting in a shift and been very focused. And of course, me and his mum are very, very proud of him. And he really has been putting the work in. So respect. And he loves he really does. He has really started to get into sort of Brazilian music. So yeah, so he's developing some fantastic musical taste. Not entirely sure where he's got that from, but this one is out to you. It is Gilberto Gil from his LP Extra 1982, and the track is called Funk Se Po Cadeia.

Yeah, some sweet little Afro-French disco business. Courtesy of Becky Bell. Tremor Records 1980 from the LP In Need Of. Track's called In The Right Place. And that is a banger right there. Just about 10 minutes left of the show. Hope you're enjoying the music. You've got me, Tony Mead, in the hot seat. It's the Viva Soul Radio Show. It's the midweek session right here live on the mighty 1BTN.

So yeah, just fading out in the background, that was the sound of Sweet Talks, and a track called Do The Beat from 1979. Just got one more from me, 1978, it is the sound of Roy Ayres, track called Get Up. Get on up. Get on up, get on down. And just want you to keep that dial locked to the mighty 1BTN. We've got my man Liam George in the building. So stay tuned for another 2 hours of quality, soulful business from him. Thanks a lot for listening. Show'll be up in about a day or so. If you want to have a listen again, I'm not sure why, but if you do, you definitely can do that. So thanks a lot for listening. Thanks for everyone that's been on the chat room, and we'll see you in a couple of weeks.

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Oh yes, what a version. Don't hear too many covers of Arthur Verekai. There's some out there, but there should be more. Such great source material. But absolutely loving that brand new music from Sir George. Caboclo. Well, I say new, it came out, was probably made a number of years ago, but we've been waiting a long, long time for the full album to drop with Miguel Atwood Ferguson. And it finally did.

good afternoon. I should really introduce the show, shouldn't I? Just got really lost in those tracks for the past 20 odd minutes. My name is Beanie Noodler, this is 1BTN, this is the Noodle Hot Pot Show. June edition, halfway through the year already, 2026. It's pretty mad. Anyway, I hope you are well. Thank you for joining me today. Whether you're listening live or catching up in a week sometime. Let's back up a bit, shall we? Because, we had some beautiful music there. We kicked off the top of the show. Music from Ethiopia by Kibron Bahain. A track called Lishane Bahia. It's kind of like a Ethiopian Herbie Hancock type vibe. I really like that. There's music, of course, from Brazil, Seu Jorge, Cabloco. As I mentioned earlier on, great album. I've been playing one or two of those tracks, my Brazilian specials I do here on 1BTN. Dodgy MP3s. So nice to have the actual finished thing. There's music by Sparkle Mammy, Fejaz, or Fejaz. And into a band at the moment that are just really, really liking what they're doing. Tara Clerkin Trio. One of their tracks made our best of last year, and they've just released a new album. Track you heard called Silently. Reminds me of, used to be an artist called Hefner from the late 90s, early noughties. Had some fantastic music, but then sort of just disappeared. Very much on that vibe. And then background music from an artist too. Well, talking about the late 90s, you find a lot of music by Jaywalk, part of the Grand Central Fat City crew up in Manchester. Been many years since I've purchased something from him, and yes, so nice to have this. This one's called Dub Go Home, but the vocal is quite nice as well. Maybe play that next month. So keep it locked to him here till 4 p.m. today. Lots of good stuff to dive into. If you're listening live, big ups. Turn it up, keep it locked. And I hope you enjoy the next hour and a half or so. Hour and 40 minutes. Yet again, it's something brand new next from the New Northern Soul crew. Shout to Phil Cooper over in Ibiza. Many, many years ago, one of the first ever releases on that label was by BJ Smith. It's a cover version of Outkast. Track or Prototype. It's been re-released as part of their anniversary, and it's got a great new remix from the label by Wreckin' Havoc. Liking their music in the past year or two. That's up next. This is the Noodle Hotbot Show. Keep it locked.

Yes, more oddities. Basement versions 12. I bought some of this last month. Yeah, no idea what's behind this. Well, not the label anyway, but the track is by someone called Danny Russell. Hey Adriano. Before that was music from the Black Bones crew, who I always have a lot of time for. Always kind of put out some interesting left field type of bits and pieces. That one called Poisoned Megamind. You are listening to 1BTN. This is Beanie Noodler checking in for the Noodle Hot Pot Show. Wednesday afternoon, once a month, second Wednesday of the month. Was it third Wednesday? Yeah, third Wednesday. I should know this, shouldn't I? I should know this. Okay, time for a bit of this. Long time no play. IG Culture talking about mine.

Yes, yet more fire from Mr. Bongo, courtesy of DJ Coco. The Cuban box set for Record Store Day. Still causing all sorts of fire in my house. This one called La 132. Ricardo Eddie Martinez, Expresso Ritmico. Before this, long-time friends of the show, Secret Soul Society, with Sunny Today. That man sends me so much music. Big shout out to Cal Gibson. It's hard to keep up. Anyway, we are almost halfway through, and yeah, how you doing? I hope you're enjoying the music. This is the Noodle Hot Pot Show. I'm on BTN. Gotta play this. Great, great version by a band that's really making waves, and they've only released a few tracks, but really getting inside the Brit funk. Doing a few live shows. I believe they're gonna be a way out here, I think, this year, but I can't make it. Gutted. This is the CJP Bands. Aquarian Dream. Send this one out to Elmo.

my favourite records are always the ones that sort of sit in between the genres, in between the gaps, and I'm not quite sure what this is. A track called Cassia by Olof Dreja, music out of Sweden. He's part of the band called The Knife. And this really caught my ear. Big shout to Ross Allen who put me onto this. I listened to one of his shows the other day and he liked it so much he played it twice. It's out on Hessel Audio.

Okay, let's have something brand new from Kenny Dope. Shout to my fellow Soulbugger Mark Alcock for putting me onto this one. You'll recognise the bass line, but yeah, by DJ Scratch, Kenny Dope on the remix, Electric Stew.

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And the season is back. It was holiday weather for a minute, or when I was just on vacation.

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Like the forest they buried beneath the highway, never had a chance to grow, never had a chance to grow. And now, it's winter. If you know the words, you can sing along. It seems like it's winter in America. A time when all the healers that have been killed were betrayed. And people know something's wrong. Everybody ought to know. 'Cause it's winter.

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'Cause Lord knows it is winning.

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A time when all the healers, the people who done been killed or betrayed, but the people know, and the people know it's something wrong, and it's winter.

Yes, they are most certainly back. They are most certainly back in 2026. The Masters at Work, Kenny Dope Gonzalez and Lil Louis Vega. We've just heard four tracks back to back, brand new. In the background, Charles Stepney and Kitty Hayward, You Make Me High. First gave you the original demo version of this a year and a half or so ago. It had a house mix, but I wasn't quite feeling it. But this, You Make Me High, Master Work dub, really, really feeling it. Before that, two tracks from the new Brian Jackson album, produced by Master Work. We had Rich Medina, Winter in America. And Moonshine Live, which is, wow, amazing. For those who don't know, Moonshine was the first record on Master Work's own label in 1995. Sampled Brian Jackson and Gil Scott Heron's 1977 track, Home Is Where the Hatred Is Live. And Brian Jackson's tipped the hat, out respects, and got together with Master Work and they've done Moonshine Live. Oh yes. And it was DJ Scratch, Electric Stew, Kenny Dope on the remix. So Saturday just gone, I did a little night here in Nottingham, put a love letter to Mass at Work down at the Movers venue. Something I wanted to do for a long time. 5 hour set, open to close, only playing the music produced, remixed or edited by Kenny Dope Gonzalez and Lil Louis Vega. What a blast, thank you for coming down everybody. I really like what Movers are doing in Nottingham. They've got a whole series of Love Letter Nights dedicated to different artists, bands and all the rest of it. And yeah, a lot of fun to do. Tottenham Nights, next up here in Nottingham, end of the month, Saturday, June the 27th. Soulbugging returns to the Model. Late night affair, 10 p.m. till 3 a.m. A little residence special with myself, Mark and Wrighty. We've got quite a busy summer actually, but a few things coming up, but I'm not going to talk about those now. Anyway, into the last 25 minutes, this is the Noodle Hot Pot Show with me, being Noodler. I hope you're enjoying the music. It's been a fun one today. We're here till 4 p.m. Now time for something brand new from Khadija, a track called Good.

yes, music to get lost in. Completely, utterly lost in. Brand new music from the Daybreakers crew. Shout out to Mish, coming through the goods. This one by Lit Vic Lavender. Atmosphere. Man of the moment. One of my deep house friends are really digging his sounds at the moment. This one has totally made me fall in love with him. Very tasty. Gonna see how many tunes I can squeeze in the last 9 minutes or so. Wanna give you a new reissue by, I think it's from the Rush Hour crew. They definitely put me onto it.

guys, thank you for listening today. This has been another episode of the Noodle Hot Pot Show. Me being Noodler, just winding out with this one by Steve Spacek and Shy One, taken from our album Marley, which is shaped up to be, gotta be one of the albums of the year, surely. This one, Driving on Sand. Take it easy. I'll see you soon.

0: with the legendary Tommy Castro and me, Tim Wagner, on 1BTN 101.4 FM in Brighton, DAB around the world. Starting things off, that was Mass Density Human featuring Mark Crowther with The Undiscovered Shore. And I think that's on Higher Love. And right here, off of their new record on Citizens of Vice, this is Puerto Montt City Orchestra. The name of this one is What an Amazing Thing.
1: Staffordshire's had a whole crop of flying saucers. Spots in the sky, lights in the sky, strange things. But the strangest of all was seen one day over this cottage. Mr. and Mrs. Rustenberg were living there quietly out in the country. You just tell me what you saw.
2: Well, this was one ordinary day. I was waiting for my husband to come home from work, and my two sons went to Cyford to school, and I was getting changed, and I heard this terrific noise. It was just like a giant cauldron of water being poured onto a

That's Grass Mass featuring Inky with Inaccessible. You're listening to Our Starry Universe on 1BTN with Tim Wagner and Tommy Castro. And coming in right here, this is Mia with Red River.

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Right here, this is the Rune Lindbeck remix of Everything by Glamfish.

0: aka King Britt, with Elena Sergi. The name of that one is Heavenly. 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And coming in right here, this is Bouillon with Moi Kimeta.
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That is Factory Floor with Dial Me In. 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Brayton. More to come next hour, but right here, taking us into that next hour, this is Justin Robertson's Deadstock 33s.

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been a minute. Starting off hour two of our Star Universe, that was Francis Harris with Me to Drift. And coming in right here, this is Lomo with Tessio. She ain't never done.

Oppose everything, believe nothing. 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

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This is Eric DeMuro with Dream Steam.

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Marshall Watson with The System. 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And this one we only know as Soul Massage V1.

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That's the one and only Mixmaster Morris, aka the Irresistible Force, with Space Elevator. Thank you for listening to R-Star Universe again. On behalf of Tommy and myself, Tim Wagner, we love you. Hare Krishna. Another lovely 2 hours with you. This is Javi's Piano Pella of Andres and Javi. Walking in the Sun, featuring Rollo McGinty. Peace out.

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was aligned with aliens in a mind. 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

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Ooh, I like the way it feels. I heard this tune on Felix Joy's show, so shout out to Felix. Full track listing will be up on SoundCloud sometime in the future.

0: That's it. But right now, right now,
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0: That's it. 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
1: You see? 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

0: Good evening, everybody. Welcome once again to the wonderful fun-packed show of the Northern Call Experience.
1: With two great guys having a great time with great listeners in the land of greatness.
0: In Britain.
1: Yeah, USA.
0: Britain, USA. Today we're coming to you live from the Green Room. Let's find out all about what the hell the Green Room is all about.
1: Welcome, my dear friends and travellers, to what can only be described as a room betwixt two worlds. Yes, you've guessed it, we are in the Green Room. Wall to wall, past avid travellers have left their mark, either as a knob with yoghurt squirting out of it, or just a very badly designed sticker. Over here is a Jamaican-inspired photo sticker of Peter Andre's drum and bass Christmas band. And who could forget that wonderful metal band Womanhinge? We could be here all night. On to refreshments. Sweaty cheese and ham is always available at no extra cost to the four previous bands, and is only there to give the room its unique eau de toilette. Speaking of toilets, no green room is complete without a 10-flush toilet, giving minimum water with each flush to really leave everyone's skitters on the back of the bog. On to our drinks. This kind establishment has given us all some of that hobgoblin stuff, which no one likes. It's minging. So let's raise a glass of pure shite and say cheers to the green room, as yours air is
0: the grammar bar. Yeah, it's great being in the green room for hours on end, days on days, and weeks upon years.
1: Imagine how many hours we spent in there. How we haven't come away with some kind of new disease, I'll never know.
0: People spend all the time in them and they're not even in a band, are they? You know what I mean?
1: Like Mike Porter on his off days.
0: Yeah, let's find out all about what's going on this week on the Northern Call Experience.
2: The Northern Call Experience, the greatest show in the world.
0: Come in! You may enter the green room, sir.
1: Would you like alcoholic or non-alcoholic hobgoblin?
0: Hobgoblin, nobbin-nobblin. Neither, please. I'd like a proper beer.
1: You'll have to go to the bar and pay for that.
3: We think that.
0: I thought everything was free in here.

Ha ha ha!

0: Lads finally did it. Vanderbilt have got their album out. I'm over the moon for
1: them. I was so happy today. I got back in and the postman had been, and there it was in the flesh, Vanderbilt's first vinyl.
0: Oh, what a buzz.
1: Honestly,
0: what a buzz.
1: Man, I was
0: honestly
1: buzzing for them.
0: It's amazing. Congratulations, Vanderbilt. Their album's out now. I think the vinyl sold out.
1: Absolutely love them boys, man. Great lads, great musicians, great songwriters, and that's all there is to say on the matter.
0: Let's find out all about what I played now. To the BBC, it's time for
2: What's Smooth Play?
1: All the way from BBC Studios, at the heart of the Atlantic.
0: In the green room.
1: In the green room.
0: We started this week's show with Bully Boy and Central Train.
1: You have to keep up the voice.
0: Do I really, though?
1: Yes, you do.
0: Okay, I'll not. Right after that, we played a brand new song on Le Heart Beat Records. Dimitri from Paris versus Chatterbaron and Chez Madame Le Baron.
1: Oh, merci beaucoup. Smooth.
0: I played the Idiot Boys Faz Junk version. I said that right.
1: You did.
3: I did.
0: And somewhere along the line, I played a brand new concept. Come out, it's called Studio 45.
1: Beautiful.
0: If it's nice, play it twice. That's their motto. Great stuff.
1: Then stick it in the bin.
0: BBC laugh. After that, we played a new thing called Hot Today. It bloody was, wasn't it?
1: Absolutely. Through the roof.
0: Scorchio. Hot Today 001. That's a little bit of a bootleg disco thing going on there, I think. You'll find Custard Everywhere. Great name. Tiz was in the building. Multitrack Reworks return with their nonsense rubbish again, Volume 6. Absolutely terrible. And Family Affair.
1: Absolutely love that track.
0: The Reflex is at it again with his revision of, this time it's legal, I think you'll find, Bobby Thurston, and You've Got What It Takes.
1: Every time I hit that man under the knee, Reflex makes a new record.
0: Test pressing alert, here we go. I played Side One, Special Touch and Shaking Your Body. Moving up the charts very quick. Right up against your knuckle now, and it's Vanderbilt, who came in storming number 40 in the charts with a tune called Baby. Yes, that's right. Off their album called The House That Vander Built.
1: Big round of applause for everyone that put on a record today, namely Mr. Smooth.
0: Special effects. Right, John. Sir, you were talking about your greenhouse.
1: Yes.
0: Orange room. Red room.
1: Yes.
0: Green room.
1: All done.
0: Orange room.
1: Apart from the glass.
0: Waiting for the glass.
1: Waiting for the glass man.
0: Sounds like a song, doesn't it? I'm waiting for the glass man. He needs to go away.
1: I hope not. I hope I don't smash any of that glass. I'm very good though, you know what I mean? I'll make it absolutely beautiful for the old guy.
0: Hold that a minute, John. Hold the end of that.
1: Oh, I quite like that with the and the guy.
0: Yeah.
1: Really nice.
0: Nice. Tomorrow's World, that was. Remember that?
1: Yeah.
0: Great program.
1: I used to love Tomorrow's World. You remember when they got a CD and they scratched it on the face and went, it won't break
0: at all.
1: No,
0: they put jam all over it as
1: well.
0: Oh,
1: no, that was Tomorrow's World.
0: And this won't work. And it didn't.
1: In the future,
0: hey,
1: you'll be able to play a record from this disc.
0: But you'll probably just go back to playing records anyway.
1: Exactly.
0: I saw that there's a new car come out, you know, for travelling around the city. And it looks exactly like the Sinclair C5. Was that what it was called?
1: Yeah, the Sinclair C5, the little
0: white one. The electric car
1: that
0: never took off.
1: It couldn't go up hills.
0: Oh, well, that's not...
1: So you would have to live in Milton Keynes.
0: You think they would have tested it on a hill? Do you know what I mean? Oh, it's great on the ground, like,
1: the battery,
0: down hills.
1: The battery lasted, like, 30
0: 10 minutes
1: or something.
0: Yeah. Well, I mean, that's a bit like modern cars now, isn't it?
1: Welcome to the future.
0: Okay. kids. You're going to love it. What you got in your box, John?
1: A little bit of from Periodica Records, who I absolutely love. Normally it's like Italo disco sort of vibes. This is mostly French, but it's called Helios by Parbleu. And check it out. The whole album's amazing. I bought it today because I had to. Right, here, we're gone. Oh no, you know what I've done?
0: Oh, hang on a minute. Maybe I haven't done.
1: No, it was me.
0: Oh, is it you?
1: Oh, it was definitely it was me. I'm dead sorry.
0: I took everything apart the other week. I thought it might have actually been me, because I didn't know it.
1: Oh no, it was you. I was plugged in. It was you.
0: Try now. No, it's playing. You just haven't turned up.

0: Lying on a beach to this one.
1: Oh, definitely.
0: Holiday music.
1: All of my picks are holiday music tonight.
0: Dancing in the sand.
1: Dancing on the Sandra.

0: Now then, listen, De La Soul have been having some resurgence recently with the repressing of all their albums and celebrating the fact that they've got 3 Feet High and Rising out, as we all know now, because it's everywhere. It's all over Spotify, legally, and I think they've had to replay some samples. But some fans, some snobs, are a bit upset.
1: Oh, get a life, man.
0: Get a life!
1: You bunch of punies.
0: So, one of the albums that I used to have, and I lost the record bag years ago, and I never could never find the album anywhere. Just they're really expensive, the original. So I've bought the repress, and it's a double vinyl. It's beautifully repressed. The Stakes Is High album is such a good album. So I'm going to play a track from there, which I've got the 12, but I just wanted to play the new album for you. This is a wonderful track called Four More.

0: so many good memories hearing that. I remember playing basketball one summer.
1: Just one summer.
0: Oh, it was just, that's all I did that whole summer.
1: Bet you got really good at it.
0: I did, and then I snapped my leg.
1: Were you the best?
0: No, I was the second best.
1: Second best?
0: Second best.
1: Hey, that's good enough. Well, there's just 2 years playing, like.
0: See, it's believable if it's second best. If you say I was the best, it's a pure lie. Word of advice, kids. Don't play basketball and snap your leg.
1: Speaking of liars.
0: Liars!
1: Way down. Isn't it wonderful? Yeah.
0: Oh, it's wonderful.
1: Boris Johnson.
0: Goodbye.
1: Goodbye. Goodbye, the worst Prime Minister
0: in history.
1: In the 300 years of the current sort of political thing that we've got in this country, no other Prime Minister sitting or ex-Prime Minister has
0: ever had this happen. He really, fancied himself as a Churchill, didn't he?
1: Yeah. He couldn't even lick Churchill's boot.
0: Couldn't even lick Churchill's gout.
1: So I'm just I'm a very, very happy man. And all I can say to all our American listeners is, Trump next, eh?
0: I thought
1: 37 indictments.
0: I thought he was already up there.
1: No, he's been sort of arrested, signed in.
0: Arrested, great
1: no,
0: word.
1: No, it means that he has been arrested.
0: But surely, like, when you got all that money, you can just stick someone else's head on a spike.
1: Well, no, because they've got actual evidence of him showing people who shouldn't have ever seen these documents, bragging about it and showing
0: them. Oh, dear.
1: It's espionage.
0: Anyway, moving it on then.
1: Just fantastic.
0: So, listen, I've got some exclusives I forgot to say at the beginning of the show. And one of them is from a good friend of mine, DJ ADS, all the way from Newcastle. He sent me a load of stuff that he'd done, like remixes, mashups, that kind of business. Loads of it's on YouTube. And I went through tons of it and I found this. And I sent it to my good friend who runs this label. Can't say who it is. And he's put it out on a 45. So this is ADS's first ever 45. He came round the other day.
1: Get in.
0: With his brand new baby and his brand new record.
1: Is there anything better than your first ever vinyl? Or?
0: There's nothing better. I mean, let's not mention the baby though, eh?
1: Oh no, nah, rubber shot, man.
0: Nah, you love kids, you. Not in that way. Alright, moving it on. 93 till infinity. This is DJ ADS, his remix of Souls of Mischief. It's fantastic. Good luck, kid.
1: Love this tune anyway.
0: And it's not out yet, but you can stick your nose out and look for it.
1: DJ.
2: You know he's dope.
3: Yeah.
2: And right now, you know,

0: Coming up soon, we've got an exclusive from Mike Bandoni. It's absolutely beautiful.
1: He's a beautiful guy.
0: And we've got an exclusive from Chrome as well, who's done a new tune.
1: He's a lovely lad, no?
0: Norwich Finest. Aha! Aha! I had to say that. Sorry, Chrome. Yeah, he gets it all the time. Aha!
1: Welcome to Radio Norwich.
0: You know the most famous scratch in the world is Ah Yeah and Ah Fresh.
1: Aha!
0: You could just scratch. Aha!
2: Attacker with the smoothness.
0: You can do that, Chrome. I know you will. I know you will. That's the way. I like it. Aha! Right, John, what's in your box?
1: Good news is that Remind Aluya, the Fidel album's been signed to Bastard Jazz in New York.
0: Excellent.
1: Which I'm over the moon with, because that album needs to see the light of the day sooner the better. It's absolutely a killer, and I'm not just saying that because I'm heavily on it, you know what I'm saying? Heavily on it. But it's just fantastic. But on Bastard Jazz, just come out, is Simon, is it Maven? I'm going with Maven. And this track's called Good Hair Day. What a killer tune this is.
0: Summer vibes. I've got a new summer vibes from Sucker Side coming up straight after this.